This one. Shoutouts going out to Cologne. The track is called Application, is by Jan Oben.

Right, this one, Ephemer, Dubtil samt Liga 01, out on W133 Records. Shout out to Pino Pena, Berlin.

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0: 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Long range, IRA, him off the map. Where we tell them, rally round this, don't rally round that. Any boy, this the army, I get slapped. 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Any one of them, this me, brother, can't or neek. 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
1: Yes,

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Keep it heavy. Keep it rotation.

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1: Y'all need to just start being real with y'all shit.

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Bomb, bomb, bomb, bomb, bomb, bomb, bomb, bomb, bomb, bomb, bomb, bomb, bomb, bomb, bomb, bomb, bomb, bomb, bomb, bomb, bomb, bomb, bomb, bomb, bomb, bomb, bomb, bomb, bomb, bomb, bomb, bomb, bomb, bomb, bomb, bomb, bomb, bomb, bomb, bomb, bomb, bomb, bomb, bomb, bomb, bomb, bomb, bomb, bomb, bomb, bomb, bomb, bomb, bomb, bomb, bomb, bomb, bomb, bomb, bomb, bomb, bomb, bomb, bomb, bomb, bomb, bomb, bomb, bomb, bomb, bomb, bomb, bomb, bomb, bomb, bomb, bomb, bomb, bomb, bomb, bomb, bomb, bomb, bomb, bomb, bomb, bomb, bomb, bomb, bomb, bomb, bomb, bomb

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And a dark wind blows. The government is corrupt. And we're on so many drugs with the radio on and the curtains drawn. 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And the machine is bleeding to death. 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

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I love it.

Welcome to my What I Show on Kolshop Radio in Düsseldorf. I'm Helen Wessing and I hope you enjoy my set made for the International Women's Day. Next up is Sade with Kiss of Life from 1992.

Next up is Joyce Moreno. She was the first Brazilian female singer singing out of a female-centric point of view. And we will listen to her song Cantiga de Procura from 1968.

really worth looking at her music. Up next is the Egyptian singer Najat Sagira with a love song named Balamag, a song I really like to listen to with my girlfriends.

Now comes Marilyn Monroe with the theme song of the same-named movie from 1954. My sisters and I really appreciate her as an artist and love her music a lot. So enjoy River of No Return.

Now comes the U.S.-American singer trio, the Fleetwoods from Washington, from the 1950s, with the song Unchained Melody.

Up next is Hildegard Knef with Für mich soll's rote Rosen regnen from 1968.

Flowers, What Difference the Day Makes, a cover from Dinah Washington's song 1959, originally written by Maria Grever, a Mexican songwriter. Up next is another song of Joyce Moreno.

0: Some people praise it. Some people use it to shame others. Some people use it to shame me. But I feel you watching. Always. And nothing I do goes unseen. So while I feel your stares, your disapproval, or your sigh of relief, if I lived by them, I'd never be able to move. Would you like me to be smaller, weaker, softer, taller? Would you like me to be quiet? Do my shoulders provoke you? Does my chest? Am I my stomach, my hips? The body I was born with? Is it not what you wanted? If I wear what is comfortable, I am not a woman. If I shed the layers, I'm a slut. Though you've never seen my body, you still judge it and judge me for. Assumptions about people based on their size. We decide who they are. We decide what they're worth. If I wear more, if I wear less, who decides what that makes me? What that means? Is my value based only on your perception? Or is your opinion of me not my responsibility?
1: That was Billie Eilish. I think a very strong song. And as we still have got some time left, I would really like to dedicate the last minutes to Fanny Hensel, a composer whose time is to shine without standing in the shade of her brother. The following song is called, or piece, is called Piano Sonata in G minor.

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1: Fellas, I'm ready to get up and do my thing. 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One, two, three, four.

0: As you can hear, I'm not prepared for Valentine's Day tonight, but I can play at least two lover songs, the upcoming ones, after Wadudem.
1: So what's enough?

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Hope you enjoyed the Rough and Tough Jungle special, as I did. Last tune. You all know.

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Entity Force announced tonight. It's time for a new dimension of sound. The music you are about to experience will blow your mind.

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0: soul, my soul,
1: so that it does not touch yours.
0: So that it does not touch yours.
2: Should I hold my soul?
0: How shall
1: so
0: I lift it up
1: over
0: you so it reaches other things?
2: So that it does
3: soul,
2: not touch
3: so
2: yours.
3: Not, it does not touch
4: how
3: yours.
4: Shall I lift it up over you so it reaches other things?
5: How shall I lift it up over you?
6: How shall I lift it over you
7: so it reaches other things?
2: He's only seen
0: him,
2: he's
0: only seen him, he's only seen him, he's only seen him, he's only seen him, he's only seen him, he's only seen him, he's only seen him, he's only seen him, he's only seen him, he's only seen him, he's only seen him, he's only seen him, he's only seen him, he's only seen him, he's only seen him, he's only seen him, he's only seen him, he's only seen him, he's only seen him, he's only seen him, he's only seen him, he's only seen him, he's only seen him, he's only seen him, he's only seen him, he's only seen him, he's only seen him, he's only seen him, he's only seen him, he's only seen him, he's only seen him, he's only seen him, he's only seen him, he's only seen him, he's only seen him, he's only seen him, he's only seen him, he's only seen him, he's only seen him, he's only seen him, he's only seen him, he's only seen him, he's only seen him, he's only seen him, he's only seen him, he's only seen him, he's only seen him, he's only seen him, he's only seen him, he's only seen him, he's only seen him,

horizon to bring me news of you, father. But my doom and painful does not want any comfort enter into my mind, but thief of pity transformed the relief in suffering, because I do not see at sea or oars or sails that Findona waves or are inflated by the wind. Then I rant against fate, and I hate this place as the only reason for my torment.

0: message. Received September 14th at 10:41 a.m.
1: Hi, this message is for Kenny Dope. You don't know me, but I am a really good friend of Joey Vega's, and I just had an interesting bit of information for you. I thought you might want to know because you actually saved my life. Only because I was late to work to going to the World Trade Center because I guess I'm a DJ in training. Joey's, you know, kind of teaching me the ropes, and I have a couple of your records. And I had to hear your record and do a couple mixes before I was going to go to work. And this one song that you produced, I had to hear it two more times or mix it two more times before I went to work. And the reason why I'm not dead is because I had to do the two mixes and I was late to work by

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I have played with their wax and made them look like shit with their wax. You see? I don't need my own shit. I beat you with your shit. Oh yeah. It's like if I'm hanging out at a party and people have wax. Like, dude, come on, play. No. Okay, come on, man, play. Alright, I'll play a few records. I'm playing their records and they're losing their mind. Like, dude, what the fuck is this shit? I'm like, this is your shit. Oh, I didn't know. Oh my god, I have to play that shit. You have to understand. This is how, because I utilize everything that I have. Or I can turn around and I can play on 6 turntables and 4 CD players all at once. Don't try and come and ask for a big motherfucking fee if you can't even show motherfuckers you can play. Regardless if your shit is a little broke. Nobody's perfect, including me. But you don't sit up there and charge fools all this money and then you ain't really doing nothing. You're being a cheap fucking bitch or a cheap bastard using the most easiest way to slither your way into your money. By being lazy.

stemming from German expressionism and the personal feelings of the various American pioneers, made space into a series of lumps, are often just static hills on the stage, with actually no relation to the larger space of the stage area, but simply forms that by their connection in time made a shape. Some of the space thought coming from the German dance opened the space out and left a momentary feeling of connection with it. But too often the space was not visible enough because the physical action was all of a lightness, like sky without earth or heaven without hell. The fortunate thing in dancing is that space and time cannot be disconnected, and everyone can see and understand that, aside from the personal skill and clarity of the individual dancer. There are certain things that make clear to a spectator what the dancer is doing. In the ballet, the various steps that lead to the larger movements or poses have, by usage and by their momentum, become common ground upon which the spectator can lead his eyes and his feelings into the resulting action. This also helps define the rhythm. In fact, more often than not, does define it. One of the best discoveries the modern dance has made use of is the gravity of the body in weight. That is, as opposite from denying and thus affirming gravity by ascent into the air, the weight of the body in going with gravity down. The word heavy connotes something incorrect, since what is meant is not the heaviness of a bag of cement falling, although we've all been spectators of that too. But the heaviness of a living body falling with full intent of eventual rise. This is not a fetish or a use of heaviness as an accent against a predominantly light quality, but a thing in itself. About the formal methods of choreography, some due to the conviction that a communication of one order or another is necessary, others to the feeling that mind follows heart, that is, form follows content. Some due to the feeling that the musical form is the most logical to follow. The most curious to me is the general feeling in the modern dance that 19th century forms stemming from earlier pre-classical forms are the only formal actions advisable or even possible to take. This seems a flat contradiction of the modern dance, agreeing with the thought of discovering new or allegedly new movement for contemporary reasons. The using of psychology as a tremendous elastic base for content, and wishing to be expressive of the times, although how can one be expressive of anything else? There is also a tendency to imply a crisis to which one goes and then in some way retreats from. Now I can't see that crisis any longer means a climax, unless we are willing to grant that every breath of wind has a climax, which I am. But then that obliterates climax being a surfeit of such. And since our lives, both by nature by the newspapers, are so full of crisis that one is no longer aware of it, then it is clear that life goes on regardless. And further, that each thing can be and is separate from each and every other, is the continuity of the newspaper headlines. Climax is for those who are swept by New Year's Eve. More freeing into space than the theme and manipulation hold up would be a formal structure based on time. Now time can be an awful lot of bother with the ordinary pinch penny counting that has to go on with it. But if one can think of the structure as a space of time in which anything can happen in any sequence of movement event, and any length of stillness can take place, then the counting is an aid towards freedom, rather than a discipline towards mechanization. A use of time structure also frees the music into space, making the connection between the dance and the music one of individual autonomy connected at structural points. The result
is the dance is free to act as it chooses, as is the music. The music doesn't have to work itself to death to underline the dance. Or the dance create havoc in trying to be as flashy as the music. For me, it seems enough that dancing is a spiritual exercise in physical form, and that what is seen is what it is. And I do not believe it is possible to be too simple. What the dancer does is the most realistic of all possible things, and to pretend that a man standing on a hill could be doing everything except just standing is simply divorce. Divorce from life, from the sun coming up and going down, from clouds in front of the sun, from the rain that comes from the clouds and sends you into the drugstore for a cup of coffee, from each thing that succeeds each thing.